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a gun in your hand that's pointing at your head. You think you're mad, too unstable, kicking in chairs and knocking down tables in a restaurant in a West End town. Call the police, there's a madman around, running down underground to a dive.

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Call the police, there's a madman around, running down underground.

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1: 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But wait a minute, isn't this...
0: Yeah, yes it is.
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10: 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Because Diablo V is bringing the vibe this Saturday morning. 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

Good morning. How the devil are you? And welcome along to the Wave Mallorca breakfast show on a Saturday. The only breakfast show where we give Richie Pryor the morning off. He's a grafter, yes, he is. He did Feel Good Fridays, so let's do welcome you to a sensational Saturday. It is Wave Radio on FM DAB online to the world. And my name is Diablo V. We do 3 till 10. A very busy show today, and lots coming up. On what some say is the show with the world's best looking listeners. You decide. We opened with the Verve. Remember this, the Groovy Train, the Farm.

Good morning to the crew from Diamond, the crew from Sierra Oscar. Very good morning to you, and also to Halo Motor Vessel. I'm going to say Jade because it is a vessel and a half. Yes, we're going to look at the weather soon. Those of you joining us from outside Mallorca, very good morning. Mainland Spain, the UK potentially, but also people in Spain today. Looking on the map, Croatia, a little bit in the Caribbean as well.

Top Loader. If you've just joined us, welcome along to the show that's got more energy than Duracell Bunny. More drive than a Tesla. More beats than a bass drum. You get the idea. You can go too far on that. You can go far too far on that. Right, let's spin this back. There we go. Sunrise this morning was at 7:54. It was lovely on the way in. Temperature starting around 16 to 17 degrees at the moment. Along the coast, including Palmer, it's a little cooler inland where early temperatures are around 13 to 15. We can expect a pleasant autumn day today. Some cloud around during the morning before brighter skies develop through the afternoon. Temperatures in Palmer are going to reach around 23 degrees today. Coastal areas enjoying highs of 24 to 25 degrees. Inland expect temperatures in the low 20s. As we move into the evening, temperatures will gradually fall back towards 18 to 20 degrees along the coast, making for a comfortable end to the day. For those heading out on the water today, sea conditions look favourable. Light winds, general slight waves around the coast. The sea temperature remains around 25 degrees. Lovely, to be fair, at this time of year. Although conditions can vary between exposed coastlines and sheltered bays, obviously. Finally, sunset this evening in Palmer will be around 7:17. That's your weather. 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

Nina, we're playing that for, is it Alice? Alice, yeah, and Dirk today. Very good. If you have just joined us, you want to get in contact, Instagram is by far the best way to get in contact. A big shout out to our people that are getting the breakfast ready. Ready. The legendary chef, of course, Kirk Kircher. The man named Mr. Legend. The man that could teach Gordon Ramsay a thing or two. And we don't just mean people skills. There we go. It's funny how you start talking about food when you bring the subject of food up. Everyone's got an opinion all the rest of it. And we were talking about where to get a decent curry from. Yes, we do that in the morning. Bear in mind, a lot of us have been up, okay, much earlier than you. There we go. And one or two that are now running and hiding from me, that's it, haven't even been to bed yet. So that's how we can talk about the curry. But we have that sort of thing because obviously a lot of people, especially here in Mallorca, travel. So therefore, a lot of people have been to India. A lot of people have been to the various places and all the different areas. And then some people say, yeah, but there's also different areas of India and Pakistan and all these sort of things that all make different curries. But then we got to say, oh, where do you get a decent curry around here? And then that's where the conversation kind of, it's not really authentic. And I said, I found an authentic guy. They were like, you haven't? I said, I have. I found an authentic guy. And they were like, what's his name? And I was like, Ian. And they're like, what? That's some take on an Indian name. And I'm like, no, it's Ian. And they were like, what do you mean? I said, right. I said, how I found him, I said, was he was a friend of a friend who said, oh, he makes curries. I said, then I had a look. And then he puts out these videos. I said, now, do you remember the original, like before he got carried away and became, I'll keep my opinion to myself, but when Jamie Oliver first began, okay, so Jamie Oliver used to have an original series called The Naked Chef, and it was really popular because it was just home cooking done raw, it was a normal person living a normal life, but doing real, going to real research on the recipes that you used to see in restaurants, and making it a bit easier, making it possible for you to cook at home. And so I looked on this Ian's channel, and that's exactly what he was doing. It was like, oh, hang on a minute, I recognize this format. It's like a Naked Chef, but for India. The Naked Indian. That's it. And that's also, I know that's sort of wrong. I heard it in my head coming out differently. That's it. And bear in mind, everything I say is my opinion, not that of the radio. Here we go. I love a yellow card off Joe. You can't say Naked Indian on the radio. But yeah, so it was that sort of show anyway. And I was like, right, I'm going to try one of these curries. So I messaged him and I said, can I try one? He was like, yeah, sure. Good to have you along. Glad you enjoyed the video and all that sort of thing. And so I went along and I got this curry. And what really impressed me, I have to say, was I kind of went and I thought, am I getting in a Tupperware tub or what? Because this guy really comes across as like, he takes authentic to the extreme. He makes it in a real kitchen. You know, like Jamie Oliver's kitchen is a bit, now hang on a minute, no, like a real, the sort of kitchen that you and I have at home, right? That's the sort of kitchen that Ian does it in. And I went, and it was like picking up a proper little takeaway. He had the foil containers, the lid tops, the things, and he was like, right, keep it upright, do this, do that. This is how you reheat. And I was like,

He's got more customer service than some of the restaurants I know. Went home, tried it. Anyway, I have to say, I was transformed. And if you notice, I'm not mentioning the page or anything, so this isn't a plug. This is a genuine compliment. And the food, I was like, yeah, this is real. Because those of you who know, I love everything Thailand. I went to Thailand to learn to cook and all the rest of it. I make my own paste and things like that. So I love authenticity. And I was only ever in Indian for a quick little small time. But obviously, when there, try the local thing. And it's the first curry I've had on this neck of the woods that actually sort of transformed me to being back in India. And I was just like, oh. And then he did that thing where he was like, did you enjoy? He got back in. Because I wrote him a message saying, mate, this is next level. You know, well done. It was one thing watching you make it, but tasting it really sort of took me there. Then he said, can you put a comment on my page? And I was like, now, this is where it gets wary for me. You know, when I find something good and somebody wants you right now, is it just me? Or do you think, no, I want to keep you all to myself? I've done this before, because I have made this mistake in Mallorca. Right? I post somewhere, I recommend somewhere. Then when I go back there, I can't get a table and I can't get a seat. And I'm like, hang on a minute. But half the people I know are in there. I'm like, they're at it. But I thought, no, okay. And I actually went to leave what I thought was going to be a review. And this is how authentic the guy is. He doesn't even have like a page set up. So all you can do is just put a comment on his latest picture. And I was like, you know, it's not a problem. He goes, yeah, yeah, but, you know, it's just something. So people do scroll down. I loved the authenticity of this guy. I loved the pure genuality of this guy. And his food. So research, there you go. I gave you a clue with the name Ian. And if you want an epic curry, go find him. Sometimes.

0: 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Good. 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
0: Alarm set? Good. Because Diablo V is bringing the vibe this Saturday morning. Big tunes, big energy, zero excuses. 8 till 10, every

Climby Fisher, good morning. Welcome along to the Saturday Morning Breakfast Show on Wave Mallorca. We've got to give Richie a day off now and then, you know. Saturday the 10th.

mornings just got better. Diablo V is serving up the hottest breakfast in town. No calories, just bangers. 8 till 10. Don't be late.

people. It's a classic from the attic. We do that. We send out good tunes. We play the songs you're asking for. That was for Janet. This is for the lovely Rochelle today. Good morning. Thank you for a lovely message via Insta. We love you too. This is for you and all your team, to be fair, listening in. She said, can you add that we work on a Saturday? Hey, you're not the only ones. No matter where you're joining us, welcome along. Good to have your company today. On a rather brisk October Saturday. But the sun shines around later. Let's do this, Jermaine Jackson.

Jermaine Stewart. Did I say Jermaine Jackson? I did, didn't I? Jermaine Stewart. Rookie school website. Everyone's asking us where we got the curry. We were talking about a curry earlier, where we got it from. And everyone's saying, where did you get that curry from? What was that guy again? We're not telling you. We don't just ask. That was our... It ruins it. Then it turns it into a plug. You see, the way I did it, it was just pure genuine. Yeah, you see? We like that. Talking about pure genuine, we've got a busy weekend to tell you about. Are you going to come and join us on Sunday? A.K.A. tomorrow. It's like it's a few days away. Tomorrow! Together with some fine people from the marine industry and general members of the public, we are going to be in Magaluf at the go-karting, doing our bit for charity. I'll tell you about this after I play wonderful Tracy's request. A bit of Take That.

We always get asked for Take That on a Saturday morning. There's always somebody who's always asked for Take That. So we like to chuck a little bit in. This Sunday, tomorrow, yeah. Together with eTouch and a whole host of companies, Celebrity Magazine are involved as well, and some of the finest marine industries and yachting personnel, shore personnel, etc., in the entire island, of course, are going down to Magaluf Karting. Now, they're going to be putting on, as well as racing around doing the karting, raising money for charity, it's also a big family fun day. It's in its fifth year now, I think. Yeah, so they have lots of food stalls down there. Lots of things for kids, from bouncy castles to face painting to balloons things to children's entertainers. That's all on like the ground floor. Obviously raffles for charity where you can win prizes. Obviously, have I mentioned the food and drink? Yeah. And they've got, I don't know if it's back there again this year, but for the last 2 years they've had a really, really good like sort of street food barbecue stall. Off the chain. Anyway, we're up on the roof, so if you're driving past the karting, give us a wave. If you're coming in, come up, be VIP, because you'll love this, no matter whether you come with your family or on your own. It's free. Nada. Gratis, which we love. Free to come along. You only pay for what you enjoy. So if you go on the rides, you just pay for the rides. If you want your food, you just pay for the food. If you want a drink, just pay for your drink. Want to come up and hang out? It's free. So whatever you want to do, it's literally pay as you go. Do you remember when events used to be like that? You haven't got to pay to get in. Just come and pay for what you have. And here's the good thing about it. Every person who you pay has to give a little bit of that towards the charity. So the minute you buy a burger or any of that barbecue I told you about, or you let your child get face painted, or you have a little G&T and come up on the roof with us, you've already given to the charity. Winner! Absolute winner! Winner, winner, chicken dinner, nobody loses. So that's tomorrow, Sunday, from 11 a.m. I think it starts at 10 a.m. That's when all the racers arrive. Racers, are you ready? Man in the middle, are you ready? There are a whole load of yachties that have just come back from summer. I'd get off the track, son. They're coming for you. But yeah, family fun day tomorrow. eTouch and all for Fundathian Joy Run.

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11: 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Good, because Diablo V is bringing the vibe this Saturday morning. 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
0: Morning!

So yes, very good morning. Welcome along to Wave Mallorca Breakfast Show, Diablo V with you through till 10. We've got to give Richie Pryor a day off now and then. Come on, play it fair. It's a lovely day. It was a brisk morning coming in this morning. We'll talk about the weather next. This is Maroon 5.

FM on DAB online to the world. It is Wave, your Christian Saturday morning breakfast show. A Diablo V with you through till 10. A very good morning to you. Sunrise this morning. Breakfast, that's because I had my breakfast coffee on the way into work, you see. Sunrise this morning was at 7.54. Temperature started at around 16 to 17. I'm hoping it's a little bit warmer. It's kind of what it was when I look at the pharmacy on the way into work as well. It's a little cooler inland this morning. Temperatures were around 13 to 15. We can expect a pleasant autumn day with some cloud around during the morning before brighter skies develop through the afternoon. Temperatures in Palmer should reach around 23 degrees with coastal areas enjoying highs of 24 to 25 degrees. Inland expect temperatures in the low 20s as we move into the evening. Temperatures will gradually fall towards 18 to 20 degrees along the coast, making for a comfortable end to the day. For those who may be heading out on the water, sea conditions look favourable with light winds and generally slight waves around the coast. The sea remains fairly warm actually, 25 degrees, although conditions can vary between exposed coastlines and sheltered bays, just before I get that analytical person contacting me. Finally, sunset this evening, if you're making sunset plans, that's going to be around about 7.17. You doing something for the sunset, or are you just chilling on this Saturday? Get involved with the show, let us know.

just got better. Diablo V is serving up the hottest breakfast in town. No calories, just bangers. 8 till 10. Don't be late.

big shout out to Matty the electrician, also the legend that is Danny Graham. Recently had his anniversary with wonderful Sandy Graham. Congratulations, guys. Hey, there you go, we do that. We've already done some shout outs this morning to our wonderful chefs, the legendary Kirk Kircher, and the new person that we've added to the block. We're going to call him Ian Curry. There we go. No details will be given. Stop messaging us. We just told you how good he was. Very good. Also, we did a shout out to the Diamond Crew. Let's put a shout out to Stu in the Shire, although I think he might be in Corfu. Always listens in, always messages the show. I generally get him at the end. A little heads up, if you message my personal number or any of that, I don't get it until the end of the show. I keep my phone in the coffee room, to be fair. I would say in the other room, but it's where the coffee machine is. And that's because it makes the speakers do that thing. You know what your mobile phone does when it goes, my phone does that. Richie's doesn't, mine does. And also people tend to ring it a lot when I'm trying to do the show. So I put it in the other room. And then at the end of the show, I do get back to everybody, though. There's none of you that can say, he didn't get back to me. I do get back to everybody. If you want to get also follow us, give us some love on the show. We do that via Instagram, please. At DJ Diablo V. All one word, so it looks like at DJ Diablov. At DJ Diablo V. Of course, you can just hit the message button and message. But we do appreciate a follow. It's the one thing you can do. It's the free thing you can do that apparently helps the algorithm. Yeah, we love helping an algorithm, don't we? Yes, for a whole crew. A whole crew heading into Palmer today. David Guetta and Sia. This is Beautiful People.

for Sasha. Right here in Mallorca, Elevate. Doing good things for good people. We love people doing good things for good people. It is The Breakfast Show on Wave Radio. Welcome along if you have just joined us. We love to do all the requests we can. We love to play for the happy people. Big shout out to Mick, always listens in as well. How are you, sir? Very well, thank you. We're going to tell you more about the go-karting family free fun day thing that's happening tomorrow. Yay! Big shout out to the all the people in the charity as well. Fundathi and Joy Run. And if you're just joining us, good morning. Saturday vibe.

like a puppy on a laser light and penguins on ice skates. We're here to make you laugh, to entertain you, to give you energy. Zzz. Watch out, Tesla. DV, watch out. Zzz. Stop it now. Stop it. Okay, yeah, there we go. It's that time in the morning when we've been asked to appease two people. See, this happens on a Saturday morning. Some of you are up and after a shower song. We're getting in the shower, DV. Some of you are at your shower and you're there getting ready. And some of you are at work, right? And a lot of you have been at work, have been there a little while now as well, to be fair. And you're all after that little bit of like upbeat motivation. So we're after a song that is upbeat, motivating, cheery, a shower singer, a hip wiggler and a toe tapper. Right.

really good to put out that much energy on a Saturday morning. One more. Well, there is a crowd, by the way, that we haven't put a shout out to because obviously all the schools are back now. So we have to put a shout out to all you mums and dads that are on a different type of school run because it's Saturday morning. So it's the activity clubs. It's the extracurricular. Yes. So a big shout out to and all the people that are going. Hello to all our younger listeners. Hello. Yes, whether you're, 5, 6, 7, 8, 9, 10, 11, 12, 13, 14, 15. Hello, welcome along. Track for you. But a Jason Derulo. Mum and Dad, hello. Mum or Dad. Dad or Mum. Or Auntie or Uncle. Maybe Grandma or Granddad. Whoever the driver is. Everybody's involved with the Saturday show.

They all do the dance to this, you know, when you're going past a park. Well, as you sort of come out, if you come off the train or come into the bus into Palma, you come up in Parque Estatio. If you look around the back, they're all lined up doing the TikTok to this. They've all got that, all the cameras set up. Street kids have got it leaning on the pavement. Professionals have got the whole plastic phone holder thing. All in synchronization. It's a very serious thing, you know. It's like, you know, like you go out of sync, the whole group looks around at you like, you. It's really quite serious. It's that time on a Saturday when we ask ourselves, ladies and gentlemen, boys and girls, who's in the garage today?

0: Alarm set? Good, because Diablo V is bringing the vibe this Saturday morning. Big tunes, big energy, zero excuses. 8 till 10, every Saturday.
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0: Alarm set? Good. Because Diablo V is bringing the vibe this Saturday morning. Big tunes, big energy, zero excuses. 8 till 10, every Saturday.

than Tom with Jerry, Jerry with Tom, having more fun than Tarzan in the jungle. Having more fun than the first time you discovered space dust. Do you remember that? It's up my nose! Down my throat! Easy! Welcome along and Saturday morning breakfast show. We're into the finale now. I'm saying welcome along. Where have you been? We've been going since 8 o'clock in the morning. Sensational Saturday. It's a feel-good vibe. So a little tickle for charity tomorrow. Plus, it's free for you all to come along. You only pay for whatever you join in or whatever you have. So tomorrow, we're all going to Magaluf Karting for the big family fun day. Loads of yachters down there having a race around on the go-karting as well, doing their bit for charity. Lots of teams involved. A big shout-out to the gang from Celebrity Magazine for going down there as well. Looking forward to seeing them. In fact, someone told me they've got a team in there. They're going to be doing some of the go-karting. Hey! Let's see. E-Touch and all the other companies involved. Of course, all for the good cause of Fandathian Joy Run, doing wonderful things for all the children here in the Balearics. But yeah, it kicks off around about 10 o'clock in the morning. I always say that the main time's kind of 11 till 5. But lots down there for the kids, from the little merry-go-round things to the bouncy castle to face paintings to balloon things to entertainers. Lots. Right. They've also got various food stalls, raffles, things like that, as well as the usual food and drink. Or if you want to do a little bit VIP, you want to be a little bit like, you know what, it's Sunday afternoon, I'm going to go enlarge it, I've worked all season, why not come up onto the roof and join us? Yes, a little bit of rooftop, a little bit of don't messing around. So please, if you're driving past the go-kart as well, feel free to give us a toot on your hoot, because we will see you from the roof. So if you can't make it, give us a little toot on your hoot. There you go. And yeah, but we're going to be on the roof. So if you want to come up and join us for a little G&T or a little Coca-Cola Zero or a cup of coffee, if you're keeping the job right, we're up there doing the DJ set from 12 midday all the way through to a race closure around about 5 o'clock. So we're really, really looking forward to that. That's this Sunday, okay? Magaluf Go-Karting and all for Fandathian Joy Run. And a big shout out to all the volunteers that are helping Joy Run Fandathian, Cher and the whole gang. And also, the good thing is, you only, obviously it's free to get in. So you only pay for like the street food that you eat or any other of the food that you eat. But the good news is, here's the thing. The minute you buy a raffle ticket, or the minute that you buy a burger or any of like the street food stuff, or your child goes on an event, you've already given to the charity, because everybody who's got something there has to give a portion of their profit to the charity. So the minute you just go and do one thing, you've already given to the charity. I like that. It's like a win-win for everybody. So I hope to see you all down there tomorrow, Sunday afternoon in Mallorca. The weather's looking good. We like that. Magaluf Go-Karting from 10 till 5. Family fun day, all invited. And it'd be good to see as many as possible. We're up on the roof, remember. Follow the noise, I always say. Follow the vibes. If you're coming down, do come and say hi. It'd be lovely to see you. We'll be playing tunes like this. Works out what it is? I'll also be joined by one of the island's finest DJs, who's also been playing in Germany, Scandinavia, yeah, all over. Come and say hi to him as well. Okay, back to the music. Good vibe Saturday. Ladies and gentlemen, boys and girls, if you're ready, a little Espanol, por favor. Bring it.

Hey, there we go. A big Saturday lined up for you, by the way. I always mention Spencer who's after me, but I thought I'd give you the full rundown, by the way. Straight after me, of course, the man, the myth, the legend, Spencer on Saturday. Spencer James, a.k.a. SJ. Dishy Disco straight after that at 1 o'clock. At 3 o'clock, Old School and Anthems take over, which is blinding, and I've got a little suspect that Joe may be involved in that because it's very good tunes. 6 o'clock, we welcome Sir, a.k.a. The Lord, Des Mitchell, with TMP, one of his favourite shows that he does, where he showcases all his favourite house music. Want to get involved? Des will be with you from 6. From 8 o'clock, Jason Fubar takes over, and from 10 o'clock, one of my most favourite shows, dance shows, on the entire station, and across the world for that matter, Mr. Judge Jules, the judge who doesn't budge, with the global warm-up. What a Saturday lineup for you here on Wave. Be involved as you want to. Don't forget you can download the app, by the way. It's very sassy, it's sexy, it's easy, and I love it. You push the button, it loads up, you push play. Thank God someone made it that easy. Yes! Keeping the Saturday vibe continued. DV on the Instagram. Being asked to play this, Crystal.

Spencer James is getting ready for you. SJ in the house. That's Mr. James to you. No, I'm not talking to you, talking to them over there. He's Spencer to you and I. All right, Spencer! That's why I didn't do the birthdays. He does his birthday thing and he'll be doing all that as well. Big shout out to everybody who's taking time out to message to the show. And I just want to say one thing, because I normally say it to the end, but I just want to say it now. Big thank you to everybody who does listen in every Saturday morning, because in this digital age, I do appreciate you have multiple choices of places to listen to all around the world and you pick us. Yeah, thank you. Feeling the love. Feeling the love. We take the love, we feel it, and we send it back with the music. Sunshine everywhere today. There's a little bit of cloud, but generally it's sunshine. It's October. And the temperatures are nice.

that's about it. We're all done, aren't we? Don't forget as well as Spencer James following me. Tomorrow morning's breakfast show comes live from Motor World. I'm going there tomorrow morning to join Richie. I'm going to get there a little bit later. I'm going to go towards the end of the broadcast. He doesn't know, actually. Well, unless he's listening now. He might be doing his dad taxi thing, then he'll know. But yeah, I'm going to nip along. I'm not going to do what I did last time. Go to Motor World on a Saturday looking for breakfast when they only do it on a Sunday. That was an epic fail. So yeah, so if you're going to be down there tomorrow morning, I'll see you down there with Richie and the gang at Motor World. And don't forget, straight after that, I'm also going to be going out, as I said, to the charity Family Fun Day at Magaluf Karting for Fandathi and Joy Run. Talking about good things for good people. A big shout out to everybody. I brought my phone in, you can hear. That's why I don't normally bring it in. There you go. I'm being caught out already. Don't say we're not live. I'm down at the Fandathi and Joy Run fundraiser, the Family Fun Day. That's tomorrow. Look forward to seeing as many of you can down there. And as I said, Spencer James lined up for you, said. Next, with a whole amazing Saturday lineup left. All that remains for me to say is have a great Saturday, people. Thank you. I'll see you next week. Or I'll see you tomorrow. See ya!

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105.2, 102 smart devices, DAB Plus, and online as well, and on the app too. Morning, Wave Mallorca, Spencer James with you here. Saturday morning, how are you? Hope you're good, hope you're well on this Saturday, the 10th of October. Goodness me, a very good morning to you. Thank you, by the way, to Diablo V for the last couple of hours. He will return next week right here on Wave Mallorca. It's Spence taking you through till 1 o'clock this afternoon. But brand new music from Miley Cyrus now. This is Bass Persuades.

Wake Me Up with Maroon 5, Misery. Good morning, Spencer with you. You can tell I haven't had my cafe con leche today. When I mentioned Miley Cyrus, I said bass persuades. It's not the fish, Spence. It's the bass persuades. I think another coffee for me. Anyway, good morning to you. Here we are then. Saturday morning, day 283 of the year. It's National Cake Decorating Day today. I'm up for that. And cake eating too as well. Bookshop Day today. National Hug a Drummer Day today. If you know a drummer, give him a little hug. Go on. National Chess Day as well. My little one loves chess. Constantly beats me. I am no good at chess, but he constantly beats me. It's World Porridge Day today and World Homeless Day today as well. So if it is your birthday today, happy birthday to you from all of us right here at Waving Yorker. You'll find out who you share birthday with today after midday. That's Akara now. Sad Love. J-Lo on the way.

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3: 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whoa, whoa, whoa, whoa, whoa, whoa, whoa, whoa, whoa, whoa, whoa, whoa, whoa, whoa, whoa, whoa, whoa, whoa, whoa, whoa, whoa, whoa, whoa, whoa, whoa, whoa, whoa, whoa, wh

0: It's Wave Majorca. 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
1: The latest weather forecast right here on Wave Majorca.
0: Mainly bright and sunny today. A little bit of cloud around, but otherwise a bright, warm and sunny day. Highs of 24 degrees. In towards tonight, a clear night in store. Overnight lows of 15 degrees. And tomorrow, partially cloudy with highs of 24.
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Wave Me York with Kane Brown and Shania Twain and Boots. It is Spence with you here. So let's do my riddle for today. What English word retains the same pronunciation even after you take away four of its five letters? What English word retains the same pronunciation even if after even you take away four of its five letters? What do you reckon? It's Dermot Kennedy now, something to someone.

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Saturday mornings with Mark Ronson and Bruno Mars and Uptown Funk right here on Wave New Yorker. Spencer James with you. Good morning to you. Hope you're good. Hope you are well. My riddle today has got quite a few of you stumped, but quite a few of you getting the answer correct. I'll give you a mind of that on the way after Sam Smith, brand new from him. This is Constant Companion, Miles Smith. Smith's up next to Wave New Yorker.

next Waving Your Can My Riddle for today, then. What English word retains the same pronunciation even after you take away four of its five letters? Quite a few of you getting the answer correct. We'll get you the answer on the way for you very shortly right here on Waving Your Can. Weather as well on the way. Alexis Jordan plays off Alicia Keys now. This is Underdog.

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0: It's Wavy Yorker with Elvis and Paul Oakenfold and Rubberneck in Summer Riddle today. What word remains the same pronunciation even after you took away four of its five letters? Hi to Jerry. Gets the answer correct. Sarah as well. Yes, you're spot on. Michelle and Mark, they are correct with your answer too. Dan as well. Yeah, you are spot on too with your answer too. Steve as well says, Spence, I know what the answer is to your riddle today. If you take away U-E-U-E from the word Q, it still says Q.
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0: Yeah, no, there we are, keeping your toes on a Saturday morning. Right, let's have a look at the weather across the Balearics today. Mostly bright and sunny, really. Bit of cloud around, but otherwise not a bad day. And still 24 degrees the high today. And towards tonight, nice night with lows of 16. Tomorrow, carbon copies today, really bright and sunny. Bit of cloud around with highs of 25.
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2: I'm trying not to move too fast. 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

I like that. Charlie Jim and Cat Burns and Small Talk right here on Wave of Yorkshire. 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

I like that tune. B.O.B. and Magic right here on Wave Mallorca. It is Saturday afternoon. Very good afternoon to you. Spencer James with you, taking you through for another 60 minutes of tunes as we head towards, well, pretty much most of the weekend. If it's your birthday, by the way,

S.G. Lewis, London Grammar, and Feelings Gone. It's Wave Mallorca. It is Saturday afternoon. If it's your birthday today, very happy birthday to you from all of us right here at Wave Mallorca. You share your birthday with, amongst others, Chris Tarrant. I used to work with his daughter, lovely lady she was too. Chris, lovely guy too as well. Charles Dancewell, the actor, celebrates his birthday today. David Lee Roth, the rock singer, lead vocalist with Van Halen. Amanda Burton, the actress, Silent Witness. Peak Practice, Commander. Martin Kemp as well, from Spandau Ballet and EastEnders as well, celebrates his birthday today. Sarah Lancashire as well, the actress. Coronation Street, Happy Valley, to name but a few, celebrates a birthday today. As does Scottish musician, singer, songwriter and record producer Mr. Midge Ure, celebrates his birthday today. So in honour of that birthday file today, here it is, Ultravox, Dancing with Tears in My Eyes on Wave Mallorca.

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Wave and Walker with Bastille and Shut Off the Lights. Good afternoon. It is Spencer James with you here. 1 o'clock today. It is the Digi Disco with Jimmy C. Stay with us for that. Beautiful South on the way. After it, the darkness. Let's rock on. One Wave and Walker.

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5: 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Disco.

I've got some great music for you this week. Gonna kick off with something from Tevin Campbell, which was originally done back in 1993, came out on the Quest record label. This track is called Can We Talk? This is the Magic 909 edit, but I put a little edit on there as well too. So we're gonna play this for you. Check this out. This is amazing. Tevin Campbell, Can We Talk? Kicking off Dishy Disco.

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1: Tevin Campbell, Natch 909 edit with a little tweak from Jimmy C on there. Tevin Campbell, yeah, can we talk? And we're going to continue straight into the mix here with Tommy Glasses, Feel the Spirit, and this is out right now on Tinted Records. Listen to this.

0: Walker.
1: How cool is that? Tommy Glasses for you right there. Field of Spirit. It's the extended mix on Tinted Records. And we've got two remixes coming up right now from Sergeant Slick. The first one that he's done is from the legendary George Benson. Takes us back to 1980. Of course, in the version of Give Me the Nights.

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1: You got that's a radio edit for you of Strings of Life. Un Amor Supremo. Sergeant Slick on the remix of that. Soul Central. And that is out on Central Music. What a great, great tune. Loving that. And of course, before that, George Benson, Give Me the Night. And we're going to continue right now. Here's the Reverendas of Soul with Heston. It's called Love Is All Around. It's the 2006 extended remix, and it's out on Groove Culture right now. Hope you're enjoying the tunes here. Dishy Disco Selection with me, Jimmy C. Hello.

Mallorca. That is B&S Concept for you there. It's called Your Love. It's on Large Music. And then before that, we had the Reverendus of Soul with Heston and Love Is All Around. It was the 2026 remix extended version on Groove Culture. And here's something called Baby, Do You Want to Bump? And this is from Yord.

Yorker. That is just a beautiful tune, isn't it? There you go. Soul Sonic Orchestra with the vocals of Daniel Thomas. It's called Love Theory, and it's out on People Watching. That's a bit of a great tune, isn't it? I love that. Before that, we had Jord, of course, and Baby Do You Want to Bump. And coming in right now into the mix, I've got something from Mark Funk, and it's called Get Up, Get Down, and this is on Cruise Music.

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1: That is brand new music from Hutch. She's back again with a bit of a belter there. That is a sampling, of course, CC Rogers and Someday. What a great tune that is. And then before that, we had Mark Funk for you, Get Up, Get Down, and that is on Cruise Music. I do believe we're going to be taking ourselves up to the top of the hour with this next one. I'm going to try and pronounce this lady's name. It's Danielle Bruschicala with Angelica Dano, and this is something called Indefinitely. This is the extended mix, and this is on Daffria Records. Have a little listen to this. As I said, take us up to the top of the hour, and in part two, I've got more from Sergeant Slick, Dante Tom, Earth and Days, two from them, Marco Mellison, Anilios Barrientos, and Angie Brown, right here on Wake Mallorca.

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1: You know what, that guy, whatever he touches just sounds amazing, doesn't it? There you go. That is Sergeant Slick's Queen of the Mountain recut. That is Whitney Houston, of course, and Queen of the Night. How good is that? And we're going to continue right now. Here's something from Dante Tom. It's called What You Need, and this is out right now on Curiously Energy Records. And can I just say, welcome to part two. We've got more great music for you right here on Wave Mallorca.

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1: What a great tune from Dante Tom for you there. It's called What You Need. That's the extended mix. It's on Curious Energy Records. And here's a song that originally came out in 1983. I remember buying this. I just love the vocoder on it. It reminded me of like, well, reminds me now of back at school and the tunes I used to play. This is Jebu Jack's version with Jonathan Ulysses of Dayton's The Sound of Music. Check this out. It's out on Good Custard.

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1: There you go, Sound of Music for you there, Jet Boot Jack and Jonathan Ulysses. And that is on Good Custard. And first of all, tracks from Earth and Days. This is something called This Is Freedom. This is the original mix. And this is out right now on Play and Tonic.

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This is house music. 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

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House Nation, we rise up, we break it down. Feel the energy, this ain't just music, it's the way we go. From Miami to New York, Berlin to London, house is the heartbeat. Let the journey begin. It's the preacher, the teacher, the spirit inside. One nation, one people, we move as one pie. Let the DJ take you higher. Let the groove set you free. Close your eyes, lose yourself. This is where you're.

Days, so you're there. It's the original mix of This Is Freedom, and that is out on Play and Tonic. And still, we continue with more great music. This is from Twism, Abraro, and something called Your Melody. This is the original mix, and this is on Soulwork. Hope you're enjoying the selection. Dishy Disco here on Wave Me.

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1: What a tune. It's called Your Melody, sampling Stevie Wonder's Another Star for you right there. Squizzum and Brow, and that is on Soulwork for you there. And we're going to continue. As I said, we've got that second track coming from Earthen Days, and this is it. It's called Turn Up the Bass. This is the extended mix. This is out on House U.

Africa. There you go, it's Earth and Days for you there. It's called Turn Up the Bass. It's on House Shoe. It's out right now. That is a bit of a banger, isn't it? Loving that. And we're going to continue right now. Here's something from Jewel Kid. It's called The One.

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1: That is one cool tune for you there. HB Vince and Marco Millison. It's called My Love. That's the extended mix. It's on Space Disco Records. And coming in right now is something from About Me. It's called END. This is the extended mix, and this is out on House U.

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1: It's About Me for you there. That is something called END, and it's on House Shoe. And here's something right now that's been reworked by one of my favourite producers, Elias Barrientos. He is here with Wave Mallorca's Angie Brown. Yes, Angie's got a record back out again, the one called I'm Gonna Get You Baby. Don't forget, you can join Angie every Friday night between 8 and 9 here at Mallorca time. And we're going to play here a single that's been remixed again to perfection from Elias. Check this out.

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1: Ilias Barrientos for you right there with the legendary Angie Brown. That we get Join Angie on the radio on Friday. And I'm Gonna Get You, and that is out on Armada Music right now. That sounds absolutely banging, doesn't it? Loving that. And we're going to continue in the mix. We've got just two more tunes to go. This is one of them from Boston Bun and Kamood for you. This is called Used To Be, and this is on Circa 99 Recordings.

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1: That is Boston Bun for you right there, with a Jamood for you and used to be. And don't forget, if you've missed this show, you can rerun it again on Thursday between 6 and 8. And I'm going to leave you with a great tune right now from Pure Colours. It's called Always Dancing, and this is the original mix. It's on Robot Records. 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

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Naughty Cotto, Stand Up. Barza, Addicted to You, like that. Arduini and Pagani doing Caught in the Middle, the old Juliet Roberts track, featuring Chanel. Eric Copper in the mix on that. And this is Rod Carrillo and Diego Brown, Stuck. Give Album Cream coming in now. Smooth Touch. Rogue. And Dennis Quinn.

Mr. Kiko Navarro. 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

0: putting you in the mood for part two, TMP, the Mitchell Project Sessions. Mark Knight, Yebisa.
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3: Yes, party people, how you doing? Welcome to another amazing Saturday session. Got some great tunes for you today. So get settled in, wherever you're listening, get comfy, get ravey. If you're driving about, great. 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In the next 2 hours, we're bringing you some hot new music and some classics for good measure. 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

kicking off the show with the one and only Nick Fanciulli, the Marco Carolla edit of Lalo's Groove. 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

0: I know we haven't spoken in a while and things have been weird. 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

0: easing on into your Saturday night. This is Bullet Tooth. You will recognize the vocal, old school style, a place you wanna go. It's a good life.
1: Foo Bar.

0: It's a bit of a banger. Chris Lake, Skrillex, always going to be with them on here, isn't it? And Anita B. Queen. Welcome to your Saturday sessions. Myself, Foo Bar, in the mix for 2 hours. We're keeping it pumping right now. Come on. Back in 1999, I did a remix of The Love Parade with The Who, and it became pretty big in the year 2000. And there's been so many amazing remixes since then. This one's just come out this week. It's a collaboration with The Who, Cassian, and Yotto. Love Parade. Let's go back.
1: What we're gonna do right here is go back. Way back. Back into time.
2: Back in the day.

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Anarchist and Brooke Coombe.

number from me. That is Anunnakis, ex Brooke Coombe, ex Faithless. 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
1: Fuba! 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

0: 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This is 1, 2, 3.
1: Let that groove, man. 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

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Let's go.

keeping the house music flowing. Saturday sessions with Fubar in the mix. We continue with the God, Todd Terry, Jump In. And it's the Who extended remix, bringing it back up to date for 2025. Let's go.

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Seamus Haji, Hatiris, and Baby Wants the Disco. Saturday sessions, we're in the mix. Foo Bar, come on. One that I played a lot last year, or earlier on this year. Federico Scavo, a bug. You will recognize the samples for sure. Check this out. Let's go, turn it up.

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And good to see you alive and well in 2025.

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We are definitely lost in music. That's what we do. That's what we're here for. 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Sister Sledge originally, of course. Let's get lost.

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I'm feeling that way this week. Gusto and Disco's Revenge, featuring Mr. Lauren Wolf on the edit. Let's go back. Come on.

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inside your head. You think you're mad, too unstable, kicking in chairs and knocking down tables in a restaurant in a West End town. Call the police, there's a mad

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0: Got a Yaris to a Urus, they had their chance but blew it. 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
0: 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Alright.

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So there you go, that's my track of the week this week. Absolutely love that. That is the brand new one from Angry Baby and Abby Flynn. It's called Keep On Believing, right here on your house party with myself, Johnny B. How you doing? Saturday again. Let's mix it up. Let's go.

9 right here on your house party with myself, Johnny B. How you doing? Hope you're well. Saturday, mixing them up for you, bringing you the freshest new tunes and also your big old school classics as well in between now and the end of the show. 2 hours of the big ones, all right? And don't forget, if you want a shout out, all you have to do is get yourselves to the socials, Facebook, X, Insta, search for me, Johnny B, and drop me a nice little message and I'll give you a shout out soon.

I'm going to get them done for you very, very soon, okay? But don't forget, if you want to get yourself to the socials, Facebook, X, Insta, search for me, Johnny B. Make sure you add me as a friend as well, okay? Don't just drop me a message and then get off. Become a friend, okay? And we'll say hello and we'll have a little chat as well, okay? Right, as we continue, let's do this one. Sergeant Slick on the remix of this. Every day, it's House Party.

been right here on the house party with myself, Johnny B, mixing them all for you. 2 hours of the biggest gems all mixed up together and bringing it right to your radio right now, okay? Right, as we continue, let's do this one. Arnold Van Helden, You Don't Know Me, Dusty Grooves on the remix.

brand new tune from DOD and Art of Man Helden a little bit later on in the show, so make sure you stick around for that, because it is really, really good. It really is. Right, as we continue, let's do this one. Eats Everything, Rolling Dice. That last one, by the way, was Paul Woodford and Second City and Science. Turn this one up nice and loud. Love this. Eats Everything, Rolling Dice.

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So yeah, just bear with me today. 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I think I'm tired. That's what it is. It's

0: Right, let's get a couple of shouts out of the way. Big hello to Sarah, how you doing? 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Got a big hello to Chelsea, also Tanya. Got a big hello to Chloe, how you doing? Happy birthday for today. And also big hello to Amy, Kaylee, and Chelsea, who are going out in Manchester tomorrow. Girls' night, hen night. Oh, I like that. And also big hello to Dapper, how you doing, mate? And also big hello to Michael and Steve-O as well. Nice one for all your shouts. Keep them coming in, and I'll give you a shout out in between now and the end of the show. It's Neo.
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we've done Neo and Closer, and that one, Groove Generation, is called Say My Name, right here on the house party with myself, Johnny B, looking after you with the big ones and mixing them all up for you. 2 hours of absolute gems. And don't forget, you can relive it again if you want. All you have to do is get yourself some Mixcloud. 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

Jake. It's just 10 out of 10. Johnny, absolutely love this Brothers and Rhythm remix. Who's it by? Eden Price, okay? He's doing a lot of old school classics, but remixing them and making them sound just that little bit extra. Just give him a shout out on stuff.

It's an all you need figure down. Rock that run, that is how we from. It's an all you need figure down. Rock that run, that is how we from. It's an all you need figure down. Rock that run, that is how we from.

So I'd seen these two together in Creamfields, and I knew something special was on the way from these two. DOD, Ottoman Helden, Twice as Nice, Sam Harper on the vocals, sounding absolutely brilliant. Well done to them two.

Curry on the remix right here on the house party with myself, Johnny B. Looking after you with the big ones in between now and the end of the show. Got about, what, an hour and 5 minutes to go? Gonna try and squeeze in as many as I can, all right? Right, as we continue, this got dropped in my inbox yesterday. Had to get it on the show. Sample and Stardust, Music Sounds Better With You. This is The Off Plan. It's called Don't Let Me Go.

So many good tunes kicking around at the minute, isn't there? Digo, that is the brand new one from Gordon City. It's called Only Love, right here on the House Party with myself, Jody B, looking after you with the big ones in between now and the end of the show. Right, listen, this tune is mega. I love it. It's been out for about 6 months, but it's great. It's called Trapped. Tommy Mac on the remix.

weeks ago, Tommy Mark on the remix of that one for you. It's Trapped right here on the house party with myself, Johnny B. Gotta be honest with you, that tune means quite a lot to me. Me and my girlfriend done Creamfields for the first time this year. And do you know what? That was the tune that me and her were just dancing to and just dancing like nobody else was in the room. Even though there was like, I don't know, 20,000 people in the steel yard. But yeah, great, love it. Right, continuing with this one, Georgie Reed.

say what, great tune that, isn't it? Jordy Reed, and it's got More Than I Can Handle right here on the House Party with myself, Jordy B. I'm going to get some more of your shouts done very, very soon. But don't forget, if you do want to shout out, all you have to do is get yourselves to the socials, Facebook, X, Insta, search for me, Jordy B. Drop me a nice little message.

go. It's called I Need Lover right here on the house party with myself, Johnny B. Every Saturday, we mix it up for you and we bring you the freshest new tunes before everybody else. Right, continuing with this one. It's Jody Harsh. It's called The Dance Floor.

Yeah, do you want to relive the house party? All you have to do is get yourselves to Mixcloud, search for me, Johnny B. Make sure you put in house party and you'll be able to find all the shows for the last 4 weeks to 6 weeks, okay? They're all up there for you to relive. All you have to do is make sure you give me a follow while you're there as well, and you'll be able to find out when the latest episode is out and it's being uploaded for you. So go and check it out. Mixcloud, Johnny B, house party. Check it out, right? It's Jude Demont needing you.

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Should have got that big one for you, Mr. James Hype, and that is called Confession right here on the house party with myself, Johnny B. I've got to be honest with you, it's a little bit different to what he normally does and how he DJs, isn't it? But you know what? Great tune, like that. Right, it's Minnie Pugh, and it's called Just a Little. It's the Liberty X Classic, getting a remix for 26.

We got loads to Amanda, Kelsey, and also we got loads to Charlie. Spencer, how you doing, mate? I haven't heard from you for a while. And also we got loads to Lucy and also little Alexander as well. And also we got loads to Francesca, who's tuning in, loving the tunes, and saying, I can't wait to go out next weekend as it's my birthday and I'm 18 next week. Well, have a great night. And make sure you go easy, all right?

Tim Hart played this yesterday, right? I was doing a wedding, and I've got to be honest with you, this was like one of the biggest tunes of the night. They love the old school UKG classics, and I had to play this. It's called Are You Sleeping? And it's Ralph Harrison on the remix. And do you know what? It is massive.

minutes left. I'm going to try and squeeze in another two tracks if I can. Right, Ginny, Keep Warm, Back for 2026, sounding absolutely brilliant. Into this one, Weeze, Feel My Needs, Rude J on the remix.

DJ on the remix of that one for you, Wheeze and Feel My Needs, right here on the house party with myself, Johnny. Right, one more tune, then we're officially out of here. It's going to be this one, Ruda Selva and Touch Me. Have a great week. I'll be back on your radio same time next week.